for soul food and a place to eat. Went to the Apollo, you should have seen him go, go, go. They said, hey, sugar.

was Jim Dean for a day. Then I guess she had to crash. Valium would have helped that patch. I said, hey babe, take a walk on the wild side. I said, hey honey,